0: bad man she love, bad man she love, bad man she love, bad man she love, bad man she love, yes,
1: just rewind, let me see.
0: She love bad man she love, bad man she love, yeah.

Let's get the party started. See you at the bar, you was hardly talking. That's when I knew that your heart was scarring. Friends to lovers need a part to star in. Like, wait, babe, let me